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0: Deus laetitiam nobis concedens, hoc matutino tempore eum laudandi, spem roborat nostram, ideo fidenter ipsi supplicemus, ad gloriam nominis tui audi nos, Domine.
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time. You come in every Wednesday on your lunch break, I think. And you always order the special with the hot chocolate. And my manager be tripping and stuff, talking about we gotta use water, but I always use some milk and cream for you, cause I think you're kinda sweet. 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

He's not much on looks, he is no hero out of books, but I love him. Yes,